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I call it a sex scene. 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My life is an X-ray. I'm sorry, a sex tape. You only get one take. Quiet on the set, please. Rolling tidy. In 3, 2, 1.

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0: The night. 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
1: Rappelle-moi, Simpador.

What is up, Sia? 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My name is Sam Fell. 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

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Tonight we won't be crying on the dance floor. Make some noise. We got each other. 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We got some drinks. Getting some drinks up in here. Put them up.

Budapest. I don't care if you're with your amour, if you're looking for your amour, if you're just here to have some fun. I can't breathe, I'm sorry. One more time! Budapest.

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1: There's a colony on Mars. Let's escape and ride the stars. No one really knows what's going on down here.

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We're just getting started. We're getting warmed up. Make some noise!

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You got me. For another 23 minutes. Radio 1, one more time. 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

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But it's still Radio 1. Put him up, put him up, put him up. If you're ready for the future tropical sun, make some noise.

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Sam Phil, Steve Aoki, Xena, Noel Rogers, Sir Cable. I'm going out. If you're going out with me, make some noise.

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